feeling of love, putting my feet in mud, gobbing outside, watch the rain fall down, feel like it's all my pain poured out. So I got a choice to make. Do I beat myself up for things in life I've done before, or do I live now? What goes up comes down, the world goes round, and everything changes, but I don't know how. Do we need to know? Not now. I'm just grateful I am around. It's a big world out there somehow. It's a big world out there sometimes. Hard to know.

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0: 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Whatever gets you through the night.
1: I mind my words because they're gonna last forever. But I also speak my mind because it's gonna last forever. Honey.

I guess I didn't know. I guess I didn't know. I guess I didn't know. I guess I didn't know. I guess I didn't know. I guess I didn't know. I guess I didn't. I guess I didn't. I guess I didn't. I guess I didn't.

0: say.
1: Olivia Rodrigo with Stupid Song. Guess what time it is? KOK Cafe. It's game time. You're going to hear two audio clues and a song, all from the same year. And your job is to tell me what year it was. It's time for...
2: Play it by year.
3: Play it by year.
1: In this year, a cheesy new snack hit the shelves and quickly became a crunchy sensation, completely addictive. Doritos were born.
4: Doritos' new nacho cheese flavor. The tortilla chips that taste as good as they crunch.
1: The tortilla chips that taste as good as they crunch. It was also the year that the Beachcombers hit TV screens, proving Canadians would watch just about anything, even guys fishing logs out of water. And if you watch the Beachcombers while you're eating Doritos, it's a miracle. All hail Relic. That's what I gotta say. Also this year, the OJs released Love Train. What year was it? You'll find out after this song.

divine playing in a superb performance starring James Ennis with the Montreal Symphony, led by Mario Bernardi, with Max Bruch's Scottish Fantasy. And that is the recording that rounds out your time with Tempo today here on CBC Music. I'm Julie Nizrala. Thank you so much for being here and for sharing all of these pieces together. Up next, you've got 3 more hours of classical music to look forward to with Tom Allen and About Time. That's coming up right after the news.

Welcome to the program. Welcome to the afternoon. You're listening to About Time, a radio show that comes your way every weekday afternoon, right here on the CBC Music Network. 3 hours of music and stories. I'm Tom Allen. I'm very happy to be your host for this day and both of the other ones. We have, a couple of wonderful curiosities on today's program. Coming up later this hour, a piece by Robert Schumann, the celebrated 19th century German romantic that I honestly had never heard before, a great Canadian recording for the intriguing combination of two pianos, two cellos, and one French horn. We'll get the history behind that piece of music and hear it as well. We also have, a little later on, music by Florence Price, her Third Symphony. We have music by the Finnish composer Aino Juhani Rotavera, The Serenade, played by Hilary Hahn, a beautiful, beautiful piece. That and so much else, as well as the deeply programmatic and romantic Bullet Quintet by Georges Onslow. Was it called that because it was a hit that rose to the top of the pop charts? No. It was called that because it recounted the true life disaster in which the composer was shot by a friend on a hunting expedition and recovered. It was his recovery, painstakingly and musically dictated through the four-movement piece, and we'll hear that whole musical tale later in the show. We'll start with this, a bit of a celebration from Stuart Goodyear from his wonderful collection for piano and orchestra called Callaloo. This is the first movement, Panorama.

That's the Chineke Orchestra, led by Wayne Marshall, piano soloist Stuart Goodyear. That's his composition. The thrilling bit of virtuosity and celebration called Callaloo, inspired in part by Stuart Goodyear's Trinidadian heritage. That's the first movement called Panorama. This is a composer that is, well, on one hand, very well known. You have to take a balanced approach to these things. Very well known, yes. And his music has been around for, well, more than 300 years and still is. Beloved, played often. It's just that it's not nearly as well known or played as nearly as often as his contemporaries, who would be Johann Sebastian Bach, George Friedrich Handel, Antonio Vivaldi, George Philipp Telemann, all of them far better known than the Czech-born Jan Dismas Zelenka, who, despite not being as well known now, in his day was very successful and granted a very influential job as music director in Dresden of a powerful musical court, for which he wrote this, the Sonata for Two Oboes and Bassoon with Basso Continuo. This is played by Pasticcio Barocco.

attractively chugging along that great recording by Pasticcio Barocco, music of Jan Dismas Zelenka. Here is the celebrated Canadian pianist Elisabeth Pion, who was the Gold Laureate at the Honens competition not long ago, playing music by the French composer Mélanie Bonny, written in the first decade of the 20th century, inspired in part, I feel possibly, from the success of her former conservatory classmate, Claude Debussy, who had become, well, an international celebrity. She probably remembered him from his youth and thought, well, if he can, maybe I can too. And her response was to create these three pieces inspired by legendary women of mythology or fiction: Cleopatra, Salome, and this one, Ophelia.

That's the composer Wei Chie Lin, who was born in Taiwan and created those five Taiwanese folk songs. We heard the fourth of those for the Formosa Quartet, who you can tell from the name also have connections to Taiwan. And before that, we heard Elizabeth Pion playing music of Melanie Bonny. You're listening to About Time on CBC Music. Here is the flight of fancy of Robert Schumann. Robert Schumann, the industriously creative, prodigiously creative composer, who would get an idea and be seized with it for days and work tirelessly until it was almost sleeplessly until it was done. In this case, in 1843, the idea was to write something for two pianos, two cellos, and French horn, a very unusual combination of instruments. Why? Well, we don't really have an answer, except that these instruments, especially cello and horn, had become symbols, the sort of soundtrack for the Romantic era. And I think Schumann wanted to create something that would explore those textures in the greatest possible depth. Soon after completing it, he was convinced by Felix Mendelssohn to arrange it for two pianos so somebody would actually buy it. But the original idea was this, beautifully played here by a group of Canadians, Louis-Philippe Marzolet, the French hornist, with cellists Cameron Crosman and Stéphane Tétrault, and pianists Philippe Chou and David Jalbert.

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If you know two songs that bear a certain family resemblance, email us drive@cbc.ca.

song about transactional relationships. That's Valley from Toronto with Vending Machine. So one of the biggest bands in the world is BTS, and get a load of this. J-Hope and RM from BTS recently attended Drake's Toronto concert. How do you like that? From the album Maid of Honor, this is Drake with Road Trips.

The baobab tree in sub-Saharan Africa is called the tree of life, and for good reason. For hundreds of years, the strange-looking tree has provided food, water, clothing, and medicine. It even served as a burial site for the traveling storytellers and musicians known as griots. Senegal's orchestra Baobab wander around as long as the Tree of Life, but for more than 50 years now, their sultry mix of African and Cuban styles provides the perfect soundtrack for, well, the lazy, hazy days of summer. Let's get lost in this one.

Yes, indeed. Ana Luis Ramos with Mania G Carnaval. Okay, listen to this album review from the New York Times. Mambo Sinuendo creates a time-warped Neverland where unhurried melodies

Tezita by Mulatu Astake. That track is on a compilation titled Ethiopique Volume 4. And if you want to learn more about Ethiopian jazz, there are currently 30 albums in that Ethiopique series. Once you get one, watch out. You might want to get all 30. Astake's music was also featured in Jim Jarmusch's movie, Broken Flowers. The lockdowns gave many of us the opportunity to reflect and to reset how we live and work. Recalibrate is a word that we heard often during that time. The Guelph-based producer Echo Deck says he chose to call his latest album Recalibrate because he wanted to put something joyful into the world to escape the doom and gloom news cycle. Recalibrate features artists from India, Trinidad, Mali, and this singer from Iran.